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1: Virtual DJ.
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Everything you need is in your assignment. 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
0: 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Then I'm done.
1: Now therefore let us make a covenant with our God to put away all these wives and those who have been born to them, according to the advice of my master and of those who tremble and the commandment of our God, and let it be done according to the law.
0: That's verse number 2.
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0: 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Yet now there is hope in Israel in spite of this."
1: In spite of this, there is hope in Israel. In spite of all this, but there is still hope in Israel. 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

0: 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Maybe I was watching this. Quanto fanta yes. Maybe I was watching. That's what I mean. I'm not keep up here. Which generation is? Mean I'm standing till the zonky can't record. Will in the set chambers.
1: Oh, but
0: in that move, we want to spook. We want to come in and we can't be a seat. So, we need to say when the gila sick achieve you, Satan. 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Listen,
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0: 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God's eyes to listen to you or to him you be the judges ask for us we cannot us as for us We cannot help speaking about what we have seen and heard. 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
3: Sanibonani bangani.
1: Oh. Okay.
4: Sanibonani, what is Heritage Day? Heritage Day is where we honor many cultures, languages, and traditions that make South Africa unique. It reminds us that despite our differences, we are one nation with a shared future. We remember our roots, ancestors, and the struggles that shaped our freedom.
1: Sicela uqale phansi mntakuthi ungasasheshi sike manje. Usukhuluma nje kahle khona sozo sonke.
4: What is Heritage Day? Heritage Day is where we honor many cultures, languages, and traditions that make South Africa unique.
1: Oh, okay.
4: It reminds us that despite our differences, we are one nation with a shared future. Remember our roots and sisters and the struggles that shaped our freedom.
1: Ayi, bayakutiza ke abantwana bamanje. Ayi, sukileke leyo. 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
2: Our rich heritage gives us pride, hope, and the strength to build a better South Africa together. It was first celebrated on 24 September 1994. Heritage embraces who we are. It's a day where we all get back to our roots. It reminds us to our culture because we don't get to use our traditional clothes every day. It was also known as Shaka Day. Heritage Day recognizes and celebrates the culture wealth of our nation.
1: Hayi, siyathemba ukuthi uzwile uzwile sichazelwa ngeheritage manje. 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
2: Yes, ma'am.
1: Oh, okay.
2: Namuhla ngizontshela ngekondlo ye Heritage Day.
1: Oh, asikaqedi kanti.
2: Yes,
1: all right. Okay.
2: We gather, we gather, we gather together. 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We pray, we wear our beautiful attires. We laugh together. We share our stories, we share our feelings, we create more memories. Different skin color, different languages, different hair, but we all belong together. We gather, we gather together. 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
1: Wow. 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
5: Victims were transported to.
6: Can you give us any details about those 8 suspects? I mean, we do know that 2 details about...
5: On the ground, there is a team that...

0: that the provincial commissioner has established and ensured that also we have a capacity from national head office crime investigation scene. They are on the ground combing the scene. With regard to the suspects that fled the scene, we know that some of them were wearing balaclavas, so there are those that will be identified as per the description that are given by the witnesses. At this stage, we do not have an identity yet that we can release to the public. And the vehicles at this stage also, we only know that it's two vehicles. We do not have a clear description, but as I said, the taxis are on the ground and they are also searching the area. You know, when there are cameras in the area, they'll be able to find and then trace those vehicles and the suspect. But at this stage, we only know that there were eight.
1: Imeya umkhandlu Harry Gwala umnomzana uzamo onxumalo uchaze ngokwethula ngokusemthethweni kwezindawo zezokuvakasha ehlanganisa ke imidlezi ngaphansi komkhandlu umgungu Ndlovu yona Harry Gwala kuze kuyoshaya iLesotho lomcimbi uphela wandulela ke usuku lwanamhlanje okuyilapho kuzowe kugotsha khona noma usuku lwezokuvakasha emhlabeni jikelele okuyi World Tourism Day. 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

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John, John, John, John, John, John, John, John, John, John, John, John, John, John, John, John, John, John, John, John, John, John, John, John, John, John, John, John, John, John, John, John, John, John, John, John, John, John, John, John, John, John, John, John, John, John, John, John, John, John, John, John, John, John, John, John, John,

Heavenly Father, we love you. Thank you, Lord, for saving my soul. Thank you, Heavenly Father, for saving the nation. Thank you, Heavenly Father, for saving my family, my kids, and everybody. Heavenly Father, we ask you to fence around us, protect us, save us, Lord. Heavenly Father, we're also praying for our kids in different schools. They're just about to write the final examinations. Without your love, they'll be doomed to extinct. Lord, we also pray for the teachers, educators. They're very, very important. They are the heart and soul of our nation. Some people may look down upon the educators, but they are the heart and soul for our nation. Heavenly Father, we also pray for those in the hospital, different hospitals. We wish them a speedy recovery, Lord. Some of the things may seem impossible with men, but with you, nothing is impossible. Heavenly Father, we are also praying for those who are jailed or imprisoned. Correct them, correct their consciousness. When they come back to the community, they must be pure. On UFM, Lord, we love you. We need you every time. We love you, Lord. Please protect us. We ask all this in the name of our Lord Jesus Christ. Heavenly Father, thank you.

0: The time now is 29 minutes after 10. So at 10:30, we're going to be having the news headlines. Then I'll come back with a song. Don't worry. Just don't worry. That is Shelley Caesar and Al Green. But for now, let's go straight to the news headline. I'll come back right after this. Good morning. How are you, South Africa? How are you, KZN? How are you, everybody? My name is Jablan Gantanzi. I'm the jazz minister with the high voltage. Contagious love. Touch me, you get love. If you touch me, you don't get love. You must have touched the wrong person. Yeah. Msangulo asangulo mfazi wabonakala ufakazi wafakaza ngcome kwachitheka igazi mahlobo umpangata. Hapa 10, let's go straight to the news headlines.
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Shelly Caesar collaborating with All Green right here on your FM. 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Oh my goodness. If it is good, if it is good, it's God. I love the song. I love the song. This is UFM, the sound of choice of KZN Capital. Tried, tested, and tried.

ahead with me, Jablan Gantanzi. Your Sunday will never ever be the same. Join me and thank you for tuning in. Beautiful song. To God be the glory. Hashtag forgiven and loved. This is Music Extravaganza on UFM. Jablan Gantanzi is still my name as the jazz minister with the high voltage contagious love. 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Thank you for praying for me. I've been hospitalized for 2 weeks. 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I don't know ukuthi nazi kanjani ukuthi I was hospitalized. Kwangena ilokhuzana imibiko, kodwa I'm right now kwakunenkinga nyana nje. So ngangang sengi right, but in the really, I was petrified or astonished. But then, how did you know? Thank you. I'm back on my feet. Thank you, Lord, for saving my soul. I'm just going to pay. 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

Beautiful music right here on UFM. Abongile all the way from Eastern Cape. Nepile Eastern Cape. And we are great to ntete nani apa guma totolo ben. 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There is this book written by this one, Shakespeare, William Shakespeare. There was a guy, Julius Caesar. He once said, the cowards die twice before they really die. I really don't know what is the meaning of that. But keep your faith in God. God is absolutely good. Tobegile. To God be the glory on UFM.

0: Beautiful music, beautiful music right on your fame. 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

0: This is UFM, the sound of choice of KZN Capital. Bring time to exactly 11:21. I love it. Hey, Balali, you know something about. Please bear with me. Bear with me. So, Joba Spezala Eco Spelge, because Birmingham, local and international, whatever. Now, learning to Zamingi Sanisa Sizingbiz Wuti. After this now, so many variety of music. Now, nature is anyana, nana. Now, Gutinto Zam as Sangana Shota, so many music, oi variety. 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So, Zoktola now, Gnano, Guches Anyono, Plus Anyono, Raganyon, all that. Okay, stomp. 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This is gospel according to iGquma ke sizwe ukuthi kuhamba kanjani mekunjalo.
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1: This is UFM, the sound of Trace of KZN Capital. If you've just joined us, welcome to the show. How are you?
0: Yeah, I think I'm going to get a variety. I'm going to get a variety. 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
2: 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I really love it. 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The past, your past is in your head, but your future is in your hands. 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

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Angel Stone, No More Rain. Before that, it was Dennis Edward. Dennis Edward, don't look any further because Mkungla FM is right here with you. Why should you look any... Why do you opt for better if the best Mkungundo FM is here with you? Must be an illusion.

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0: 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Thank you very much for listening. Uthi nilalele umgungundlovu FM. 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

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I want to love and leave you. On UFM, up next gonna be Ubab Shuze. 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

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What again, Ungums, I would say Nondumso Zone, the 15, Yak 6. Okay, give me a guns away to the song, good sort of one, you see the horror, no mona, tell Ungi the Lungoma, Elan Delay, Winnie Hastin, Count on Me, Sebiso, V. Kim Tim, with the Fontaine, someone with the Fontaine, Yapi. Now we're going to go to road 62 3151996. And Andrew Shadow, the Horange, at 6 o'clock. 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

0: Kola before CNN and there, I guess calling up. I'm asking Sibuya, which is Sibuya
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0: There is a very nice song from Aletta Adams, If This Love Should Ever End, taken from the album Moving On. I think it was 1995. 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This is a remastered version ke ka 2001. 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

0: Oh, that's Tanai. 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
1: 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The number is 033-342-3970.

0: 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Just the two of us.
1: Another sad day in my life. Nothing is the same since you've been gone. This old house is not the same anymore. I'm sitting writing a letter to you, knowing that you'll

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1: What am I gonna do without you?
0: I mean to take up too much of your time, but just thought I'd get you a ring and see how you was doing. How's everything?
1: A
0: friend of mine told me he saw you the other day.
1: You don't know what I'm talking about.
0: Said you were still looking good. Made me feel kind of good, you know.
1: I'm all alone and I miss you, baby.
0: Told me that you did ask about me. I've been really meaning to kind of get to talk to you before now, but

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Oh, forgot you're not hip to the hip talk. 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Working 8 hours a day. 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

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Of course ke the name is called Usenguye. Our vision is that God has still got crazy, beautiful, amazing plans for us as young people, and the word that we stand on is found in Proverbs 20 verses 29 where it says, "For the strength of the young people is their glory." Hallelujah. It's our glory. 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

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So of course ke ngizocela ukuyifunda ngesiNgisi so that ngizokhona ukuthi to accommodate abanye bethu, ne? Mark 16 verse 18 uthi, and these signs will accompany those who believe. In my name they will drive out demons, they will speak in new tongues, they will pick up snakes with their hands, and when they drink deadly poison it will not hurt them at all. They will place their hands on sick people and they will get well. Okay, and then ama supporting verses uJohane 13:35 uthi, by this everyone will know that you are my disciples if you love one another. Sasifunda uGalatians 5:22-23 uthi, fruit of the spirit is love, joy, peace, forbearance, kindness, goodness, faithfulness, gentleness, and self-control. And then kuthiwena by their fruit you will recognize them. 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All right. 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

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Yeah. 107.6 FM hlela isibhedlela iphimbo uJB ayibo uphi J mtakanandaba ya makuthiwa baleka weJB uphi uJP yena maqeleni yaphila but uphileke nje uphile nonke nale kude kodlamini ya niphile ongcobo ya 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